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Sing women, sing for me. And real classics. 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
0: Cool 94.5 weather.
5: Chance of showers this evening with skies clearing before morning. Low of 10. Tomorrow, sunshine throughout the day. High of 23. UV index of 8 or very high. At night, cloudy skies and a low of 14. Monday brings a chance of rain to start the week. High of 21, low of 12.
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0: Cool 94.5 weather.
7: Chance of showers this evening with skies clearing before morning. Low of 10. Tomorrow, sunshine throughout the day. High of 23. UV index of 8 or very high. At night, cloudy skies and a low of 14. Monday brings a chance of rain to start the week. High of 21, low of 12.
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0: 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Choose Your Cool is back. 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
4: Chance of showers this evening with skies clearing before morning. Low of 10. Tomorrow, sunshine throughout the day. High of 23. UV index of 8 or very high. At night, cloudy skies and a low of 14. Monday brings a chance of rain to start the week. High of 21. Low of 12.
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I'm going back to school. 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
3: Chance of showers this evening with skies clearing before morning. Low of 10. Tomorrow, sunshine throughout the day. High of 23. UV index of 8 or very high. At night, cloudy skies and a low of 14. Monday brings a chance of rain to start the week. High of 21. Low of 12.
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6: Mainly sunny today with a high of 24. Tonight, clear skies with a low of 13. Monday, a mix of sun and clouds with a chance for showers and a high of 21, going down to a low of 12 with some cloudy periods overnight. Tuesday, a mix of sun and clouds with a high of 22, falling to a cloudy low of 12 in the evening.
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5: Mainly sunny today with a high of 24. Tonight, clear skies with a low of 13. Monday, a mix of sun and clouds with a chance for showers and a high of 21, going down to a low of 12 with some cloudy periods overnight. Tuesday, a mix of sun and clouds with a high of 22, falling to a cloudy low of 12 in the evening.
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1: Hour number one, summertime. Yes, our Sunday morning spotlight. Two songs off the top of each hour. It's all about summertime.

It's just got to be rocking Sunday mornings on Cool 94.5. How you doing? It's Dan Beeman along with you in our Sunday morning spotlight. Two songs off the top of each hour. I know it's Father's Day, but it's also the first day of summer, so we are celebrating summer with our Sunday morning spotlight. Don Henley kicked things off with The Boys of Summer, followed by Diesel and Sausalito, Summer Night. More summer songs coming up at the top of next hour. Right now, Led Zeppelin and Trampled Underfoot on Cool 94.5.

0: Beatles on Cool 94.5's Rockin' Sunday Mornings and Good Day Sunshine. Paul McCartney of the Beatles celebrated his 84th birthday last Thursday. This coming Thursday, June the 25th, just happens to be Global Beatles Day. Now, what does that mean to you and me? Well, it's an annual holiday that's held on June the 25th each year to commemorate the legacy and cultural impact of the Beatles. Now, is it an official holiday? Well, I can't really say, but if you are a big Beatles fan like myself, maybe we should take the day off and just listen to Beatles music all day long.
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6: Mainly sunny today with a high of 24. Tonight, clear skies with a low of 13. Monday, a mix of sun and clouds with a chance for showers and a high of 21, going down to a low of 12 with some cloudy periods overnight. Tuesday, a mix of sun and clouds with a high of 22, falling to a cloudy low of 12 in the evening.
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0: Here comes. Yep, here comes the night. That's Street Heart on Cool 94.5's Rockin' Sunday Mornings. We also heard from T-Rex and Bang a Gong. Get it on at NXS with Devil Inside. Coming up, our Sunday morning spotlight at the top of the hour. Yes, it's two songs off the top of each hour. And this week's theme is summertime, because it is officially the first day of summer for 2026.
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Summer Songs, our Sunday morning spotlight here on Cool 94.5. Two songs off the top of each hour in the theme of summer. We heard from The Who. We hope you don't get those summertime blues. The Lovin' Spoonful started things off with Summer in the City. More summer songs are coming up at the top of next hour. Can you guess what they might be? OMD right now, though, with If You Leave on Cool 94.5.

0: Great memory from Traffic and Dear Mr. Fantasy on Cool 94.5's Rockin' Sunday Mornings. Beckman Turner Overdrive with You Ain't Seen Nothing Yet. Or is it Bachman Turner Overdrive? Just saw an interview recently with Randy Beckman, and he says that, well, in German, it's Bachman, right? With the little k in there. People just started calling them Beckman, and he just says it doesn't really matter. He says he often says he's Randy Beckman from Bachman Turner Overdrive. Messes you around a little bit, doesn't he? Elton John was in that set with The Bitches Back. Small Town from John Mellencamp. Our Lady Peace with Is Anybody Home? And OMD, If You Leave. Please don't leave. We've got more music on the way from Prism. We'll hear from Gary Newman, some Blue Rodeo. And coming up next, Alice Cooper.
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8: Mainly sunny today with a high of 24. Tonight, clear skies with a low of 13. Monday, a mix of sun and clouds with a chance for showers and a high of 21, going down to a low of 12 with some cloudy periods overnight. Tuesday, a mix of sun and clouds with a high of 22, falling to a cloudy low of 12 in the evening.
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0: Roll over, Beethoven. That is Chuck Berry on Cool 94.5, bringing you back a great memory. Prism in there with Flying and Alice Cooper and School's Out. Hey, if you ever want to hear a certain song here on Cool 94.5's Rockin' Sunday Mornings, I might be able to help you out. Maybe you even have an idea for a Sunday morning spotlight. We'll need 8 songs in a theme if you're going to do that. And how can you do it? Well, one easy way is to text me. That's right. You can text the Palmerston Home Hardware Studio line. 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That's 1-877-945-2855. Just direct it toward Rockin' Sunday Mornings or to Dan Beeman. And, hey, we might take your ideas and put them on Rockin' Sunday Mornings. We've got music coming up next from Gary Newman.
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Rockin' Sunday Mornings, Cool 94.5, and our Sunday Morning Spotlight. Two songs off the top of each hour in the theme of summer. Brian Adams brought you Summer of 69, and Katrina and the Waves, We're Walking on Sunshine. Two more summery tunes coming up at the top of next hour, all part of our Sunday Morning Spotlight. 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

0: That's Tesla on Cool 94.5's Rockin' Sunday Mornings with Signs. Of course, the original done by Canadian band, five-man electrical band. Asia in there with Heat of the Moment, Indestructible from Matthew Good Band, Wang Chung. Said, everybody have fun tonight. Crowbar had, oh, what a feeling. Yeah, music coming up, a memory from Manfred Mann. We'll also hear from Triumph, the Steve Miller Band. A little later on is our Sunday morning spotlight with two more summer songs.
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6: Mainly sunny today with a high of 24. Tonight, clear skies with a low of 13. Monday, a mix of sun and clouds with a chance for showers and a high of 21, going down to a low of 12 with some cloudy periods overnight. Tuesday, a mix of sun and clouds with a high of 22, falling to a cloudy low of 12 in the evening.
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Just lay it on the line. That's what you have to do. That's Triumph Uncool 94.5's Rockin' Sunday Mornings. Jungle Love from the Steve Miller Band. And Manfred Mann, a doo-wah diddy diddy, dum diddy doo. It's the School of Rock weekend here on Cool 94.5. And that continues just after Rockin' Sunday Mornings. It's three song sets every hour from artists whose name start with a specific letter of the alphabet. 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
1: Hour number four in our Sunday morning spotlight all morning long. 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

Cool 94.5, rockin' Sunday mornings in our Sunday morning spotlight all morning long. Those two songs off the top of each hour in the theme of summer. Seals and Crofts opened up this hour with Summer Breeze. Makes me feel fine. And Van Halen followed it up with Summer Nights. Summer has been our Sunday morning spotlight here on Cool 94.5. Music this hour, we will hear from Tom Petty and the Heartbreakers, some Frozen Ghost, Doug and the Slug, some George Thorogood, the Byrds, and right now, Humble Pie and 30 Days in the Hole on Cool 94.5. 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

0: Teenage Head and Let's Shake on Cool 94.5's Rockin' Sunday Mornings. George Thorogood at Move It On Over. Dream Come True from Frozen Ghost, Tom Petty and the Heartbreakers, and Don't Do Me Like That. Hearthead Magic Man, the Birds with Mr. Tambourine Man. African Lion Safari is Canada's original safari adventure. 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So check that out. Eric might be awarding you starting on Monday and the rest of the week. It's a great place, especially to take the kids. One of my fondest memories as a young man. Coming up, we've got music from Naked Eyes.
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5: Mainly sunny today with a high of 24. Tonight, clear skies with a low of 13. Monday, a mix of sun and clouds with a chance for showers and a high of 21, going down to a low of 12 with some cloudy periods overnight. Tuesday, a mix of sun and clouds with a high of 22, falling to a cloudy low of 12 in the evening.
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0: Rockin' Sunday mornings on Cool 94.5. Harry Chapin and Cats in the Cradle. Well, it is Father's Day, and happy Father's Day to all you dads out there. That song's for you. Doug and the Slugs with Making It Work, and Naked Eyes with Always Something There to Remind Me. And that pretty well wraps up this edition of Rockin' Sunday Mornings here on Cool 94.5. My name is Dan Beeman. Thanks for turning me on. I'll do it all again for you next Sunday morning between the hours of 8 and noon, bringing you back some great memories. And remember, you can text me if you'd like to hear a song or you have an idea for a theme. That is the Palmerston Home Hardware Studio line. 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
1: With an update from CKNXNewsToday.ca, I'm Jess Monday. A section of a main road in and out of Owen Sound will be completely shut down for 2 days this week. The city of Owen Sound announced that 9th Avenue East, Highway 6, between 8th Street East and 9th Street, will be fully closed on Monday and Tuesday for the installation of sanitary sewer service to private property. A detour will be set up directing drivers between 8th Street East, 16th Avenue East, and 10th Street East. Public transit routes will also be affected by the closure. Riders are advised to check the transit app for real-time detailed information. Today is the summer solstice, and that means there is more chances for Ontarians to encounter ticks while enjoying the outdoors. The Ontario Ministry of Health is urging residents to take precautions to reduce the risk of tick bites. Lyme disease comes from being bitten by an infected deer or black-legged tick. Symptoms include headache, fever, chills, joint and muscle pain, and an expanding rash resembling a bullseye. Residents can protect themselves from tick bites by using insect repellent with DEET, checking themselves and pets for ticks when coming in from outdoors, avoiding tall grass, brush, and leaf litter, and wearing light-colored clothing. The ministry also recommends putting clothes in the dryer on high heat for 10 minutes when coming in from outdoors before putting them in the washing machine. If you experience any symptoms, contact a healthcare provider as soon as possible. At the FIFA World Cup, the Netherlands beat Sweden 5-1 and Germany came out on top against the Ivory Coast 2-1. In Major League Baseball, the Tigers beat the Chicago White Sox 4-1 and the Blue Jays won 8-6 against the Cubs. In the CFL, Toronto beat Ottawa 44-24 and Edmonton beat Montreal 32-29 in overtime. Mainly sunny today with a high of 24. Tonight, clear skies with a low of 13. Monday, a mix of sun and clouds with a chance for showers and a high of 21, going down to a low of 12 with cloudy periods overnight. Tuesday, a mix of sun and some clouds with a high of 22, falling to a cloudy low of 12 in the evening. It's currently 17 degrees. I'm Jess Monday.
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5: Mainly sunny today with a high of 24. Tonight, clear skies with a low of 13. Monday, a mix of sun and clouds with a chance for showers and a high of 21, going down to a low of 12 with some cloudy periods overnight. Tuesday, a mix of sun and clouds with a high of 22, falling to a cloudy low of 12 in the evening.
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0: Mm.
1: They have pre-wrapped sausages, but they don't have pre-wrapped bacon.
0: Well, can you blame them?
1: Yeah.

drums. Look at that mama, she got it sticking in the cameraman. And we could have some. And he's up there. What's that? Hawaii.

Happy Father's Day to the dad who taught me how to fix anything with duct tape and a little bit of patience. Happy Father's Day from Cool 94.5.

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5: Mainly sunny today with a high of 24. Tonight, clear skies with a low of 13. Monday, a mix of sun and clouds with a chance for showers and a high of 21, going down to a low of 12 with some cloudy periods overnight. Tuesday, a mix of sun and clouds with a high of 22, falling to a cloudy low of 12 in the evening.
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4: Mainly sunny today with a high of 24. Tonight, clear skies with a low of 13. Monday, a mix of sun and clouds with a chance for showers and a high of 21, going down to a low of 12 with some cloudy periods overnight. Tuesday, a mix of sun and clouds with a high of 22, falling to a cloudy low of 12 in the evening.
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5: Mainly sunny today with a high of 24. Tonight, clear skies with a low of 13. Monday, a mix of sun and clouds with a chance for showers and a high of 21, going down to a low of 12 with some cloudy periods overnight. Tuesday, a mix of sun and clouds with a high of 22, falling to a cloudy low of 12 in the evening.
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4: Mainly sunny today with a high of 24. Tonight, clear skies with a low of 13. Monday, a mix of sun and clouds with a chance for showers and a high of 21, going down to a low of 12 with some cloudy periods overnight. Tuesday, a mix of sun and clouds with a high of 22, falling to a cloudy low of 12 in the evening.
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2: You know, it had been literally years since the dead of winter had prompted me to go and get something to warm one's bones beyond the fire. And that is this. Flannel sheets. Not really the kind of sheets one might imagine a certain Bob had in mind when he wrote one of his rare top 10 hits. The one that served as an invitation to stay, lady, stay with your man a while. Because he's got this bed. Not only big, but brass. And so this time on Records and Rock Stars, let's namaste in bed.

A song first out on an album in the spring of 69 as a single that summer, capturing a time when Bob Dylan's voice sounded different. Something he'd attribute to having quit smoking before recording those songs on the album that became Nashville Skyline. Originally written for the soundtrack to Midnight Cowboy, it was submitted too late to make that record. And while it makes sense that Dylan had his wife Sarah in mind when writing it, he also had Barbara Streisand in mind for a duet that never happened. Now, there's an emoji that best represents this episode, filled with nothing but songs about bed. It's an image that captures a gesture that closes in on the hands that would be ideally accompanied by a slight bow of the person with those hands. Hands that are pressed together, palms touching, fingers pointing upwards. The emoji that means namaste. The Hindu greeting used any time of the day, really. It translates to, I bow to you. And so this time on Records and Rockstars, as has been the intention for hundreds of past episodes, we bow to the legends that have long graced our radio, records, and concert stages. This dead of winter conceived episode prompts us to namaste in bed with this next song, out in the month of May 69, a song for which John Lennon wrote most of the words that previous winter, taking cues from stories he read in the newspaper. What John loved about what Paul brought to it was the line that got the song banned by the BBC, at first at least. They were worried it was about drugs. Paul would confirm that the phrase had some inspiration from Timothy Leary in his Turn On, Tune In, Drop Out, and that yes, the BBC were not wrong. It did have something to do with smoking cannabis. Beatles producer George Martin said, but you guys didn't do that all the time. Well, only on days ending in Y. As for Paul's lyric that John loves so much, I'd love to turn you on.

0: most famous final chords in all of music. Author Jonathan Gould adeptly described it as a 40-second meditation on finality that leaves each member of the audience listening with a new kind of attention and awareness to the sound of nothing at all. Well, in stark contrast to that, from a few decades later comes this legendary band that brought its own kind of thunder from down under. Effective both sonically and socially, it was after touring Australia's outback in 1986 and playing to remote Aboriginal communities and seeing firsthand the seriousness of the issues in the health and living standards of these people. That's when frontman Peter Garrett co-wrote the song, intended to shine light on the fact that people were being removed from the lands on which they were born. And so words that go.
1: It belongs to them. Let's give it back.
0: It's a number one rock song from the summer of '87 from Midnight Oil.

0: That with a nod to drummer Rob Hurst, having passed away the 20th of January, 2026, at the age of 70, from pancreatic cancer. Now, more beds. One big one, an empty one. One that comes with a nurse. And what do you call 100 critics at the bottom of the sea? All that and more as we continue to Namaste in Bed here in a moment.
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0: Now more as we Namaste in Bed. That is, stories about songs about bed. It was some 100 years ago when in 1928, Janis Joplin's favorite blues singer, Bessie Smith, came out swinging with this bluesy bed.

Empty Bed Blues, Bessie Smith. That record is in the Grammy Hall of Fame with lyrics full of innuendos, grinding and deep sea diving with a stroke that can't go wrong. By the end of the 1920s, Bessie Smith was the highest paid black performer around, earning the title the Empress of the Blues. Bessie Smith, like Janis Joplin, was bisexual, and she had a jealous husband to contend with. Speaking of the patriarchy, what do you call 100 music critics at the bottom of the sea? Great start. Exhibit A. England's Mojo music magazine critic John Harris would call this next song in question stereotypically police-esque, to the point, he said, of appearing to be a self-parody. Good one. England's New Musical Express magazine critic Tony Stewart went further still, calling it a lame expression of remorse. But both you and I know that songs aren't books. They come with fewer words. Less need to explain every nuance of every situation. They're about groove, and they're about feel. And this one's got those in spades. What I call the coolest sounding song by the Police ever. You see, I don't like reggae. I love it. And mixed with rock and with themes of love and loss, what more do you need than the imagery of a cold wind blowing right through an open door? And the reality that the bed's too big without you.

0: landed in the middle of side two of the second Police album, Regatta de Blanc, 1979 the year. Also came out as the B-side to the earlier Police song, So Lonely, in Germany. More songs about a place of refuge, relaxation, restoration, sometimes passion and procreation. Other times a place in which to either recover, convalesce, or languish. Like the song that was a Van Morrison meditation on the once epidemic scale communicable disease known as tuberculosis. Van Morrison didn't have it, but he did get on a plane from Dublin to New York in 1967 to lay down a song about it. It's one of his finest vocals about someone who did.
1: The cool

bit of TB Sheets from Van Morrison. Then it's 1968 when Mick Jagger strummed an acoustic guitar, Charlie Watts banging on the drums, Ry Cooder's slide guitar, Jack Nietzsche on the keys, for the Beggar's Banquet sessions that produced the Marianne Faithfull single that she would call herself Portrait in a Dark Mirror, a celebration of death with the words that go, "Here I lie in my hospital bed. Tell me, Sister Morphine, when you coming around again?" The Stones themselves came with their own version of this song 2 years later on the 1971 album Sticky Fingers.

0: dedicated to a famous friend of the Rolling Stones, Marianne Faithfull, Sister Morphine. She'd survive that and more hardship, publicly thanking staff at a London hospital for saving her life in the spring of 2020 after she'd gotten COVID. Marianne had another 4 years of life to live until the 30th of January, 2025, when she passed at the age that is also the number of revolutions per minute of records by classic jazz and blues legends alike. The sound of the 78 RPM record. And the 1970s update of a song about how Jesus gonna make up your dying bed, as we namaste in bed some more here in a moment.
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6: Mainly sunny today with a high of 24. Tonight, clear skies with a low of 13. Monday, a mix of sun and clouds with a chance for showers and a high of 21, going down to a low of 12 with some cloudy periods overnight. Tuesday, a mix of sun and clouds with a high of 22, falling to a cloudy low of 12 in the evening.
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0: More now in an episode in which we continue to namaste in bed with a bit of something that spins on the old Victorola at 78 RPM.

There you go. A bit of Jesus Make Up My Dying Bed. That's from 1927. American blues artist Blind Willie Johnston brought back to life 40 and 50 years later. First in 62 by Bob Dylan on his first album. And then in 1975 by the British band, often known for something borrowed and something blues. It would be their longest studio song ever. John Paul Jones on the fretless bass. John Bonham's drums recorded with the sort of reverb we'd heard on When the Levee Breaks. And a character played by Robert Plant that wants nobody to mourn. All he wants is to take his body home. Out on the double album Physical Graffiti, a bedtime epic clocking in at 11 minutes, titled as Bob Dylan had done too, In My Time of Dyin'.

0: One of only three cuts on side one of Physical Graffiti, the epic closer from Led Zeppelin.
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0: Now, there's something in the numbers when it comes to records by a legend named Bruce. 1975, he was suddenly a household name with Born to Run. 1995, he was haunted by the ghost of Tom Joad. And then it's 2005, and for his third acoustic album, after Tom Joad and Nebraska before it, he came with another home run called Devils in Dust that found Bruce in the sweet salvation of a certain someone's bed.
6: One, two, three, four.

There it is, Maria's Bed, Bruce Springsteen. Wraps another episode with special thanks in part to series producer Robbie Johnston, with special thanks to you for listening. And go ahead and follow Records and Rockstars for the podcast version. 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
2: I'm your host, Brian Adams. And who can guess what kind of vibes I'm feeling today? I'm feeling the summer vibes. It's just that time of year. We got a few hours lined up for you, some great rock and roll, some of mine, some of my faves, and some chart toppers pulled from across the last few decades of rock. Ready to take off? I'm ready. And Def Leppard's ready too. This is Rocket on Brian Adams Radio.

original songs we did for 2023's Office Race on Comedy Central. Fun project. Allison Hannigan and Kelsey Grammer were in the cast. Not exactly a Motley Crue, but here they are, Motley Crue on Brian.

0: 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We'll be back shortly here on Bryan Adams Radio.
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with the final countdown. Next up, we got a song about a dangerous and seductive femme fatale. The inspiration? The singer's girlfriend at the time. The singer was Michael Hutchence. The girlfriend? Kylie Minogue. The song? Suicide Blonde.

Track one from Cuts Like a Knife, that's the only one. Just hearing that song now makes me go back to the time when we were all sitting in the studio and trying to figure out that song. It's a great feeling when you got all the band in the room and you're trying to work out each part. Speaking of bands, this next band hit it big in 1994 with their album Throwing Copper. Thanks largely to the singles Lightning Crashes and this track, I Alone. This is live on Bryan Adams Radio.

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5: Mainly sunny today. Tonight, clear skies with a low of 13. Monday, a mix of sun and clouds with a chance for showers and a high of 21, going down to a low of 12 with cloudy periods overnight. Tuesday, a mix of sun and clouds with a high of 22, falling to a low of 12 in the evening. Wednesday, cloudy with a chance for showers.
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by the Beach Boys, the ultimate summer band. We gotta pay respect to Brian Wilson, the great songwriter and producer from the Beach Boys, who we had the pleasure to work with back in 2010 when they played in Vancouver. Alice Cooper might be another person who's really ready for summer with his song School's Out, right here on Brian Adams Radio.

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Here Without You from Three Doors Down, an enormous success, certified 6 times platinum. And it goes to show you that people love a lonely power ballad. And the people also love the voice of Steve Perry. We loved it in Journey, and we loved the solo career. This is Oh Sherry on Bryan Adams Radio.

Touch the Hand from Waking Up the Neighbors. It's got a bit of a wink, got a bit of charm. It's about showing up for somebody, the little things, making the effort, meeting halfway. And if they don't meet you halfway, you gotta make a stand. And there's only

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Sloan launched in 1991 in Halifax, Nova Scotia, Canada. And they've had the exact same lineup of band members ever since. Remarkably, every single one of the four members is a songwriter, and every single member takes their turn as lead vocalist on the songs. I kind of wish my band was like that. That was Money City Maniacs, written and sung by guitarist Patrick Penland. Speaking of great bands and great musicians, Toto formed in 1977. They were six members of the top musicians in Los Angeles. The founding member with the longest staying power was probably guitarist Steve Lukather. He's the last of the founding members to tour. A fair chance you'll find him touring to this day. Sing along. This is Africa on Bryan Adams.

If you just joined us, welcome to Brian Adams Radio, and I'm Brian Adams. All right, this next one comes in with a groove you'll recognize instantly. I'm talking about Rock the Casbah by The Clash from their album Combat Rock. Pure inspiration, pure adrenaline, big riff, stripped down beat, just enough attitude to make you lean in.

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4: Mainly sunny today. Tonight, clear skies with a low of 13. Monday, a mix of sun and clouds with a chance for showers and a high of 21, going down to a low of 12 with cloudy periods overnight. Tuesday, a mix of sun and clouds with a high of 22, falling to a low of 12 in the evening. Wednesday, cloudy with a chance for showers.
0: Now, back to Brian Adams Radio.

Michelle Pagliaro, What the Hell I Got. Up next, Feels Like the First Time from Foreigner. The song was written by Mick Jones before he even had a band. The band he did eventually put together helped bring to the world what would go on tour and be there forever, Foreigner. This is among the songs that Lou Gramm auditioned to become the lead singer of the band.

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